Comes jumbled with the phone in his hand. But it's been a while since he's seen a real man. Grown up strong on the fat of the land of the free. Sure, I guess he got off to a hell of a start with his grandpa's money and his daddy's heart. But you ought to know privileged is a pretty hard thing to be. You know?

this sentence divides, in the moment it is overheard. It forks down two paths, one entering the memory of the hearer and the past. The other continuing on through the air, disturbing molecule after molecule on its way

But imagine this sentence has always been duple from the wellspring inside our gentle loudspeaker. Just phase cancelled, half a cycle apart, and hence quite hidden by silence. Travel on heading out for the next well place.

It isn't that your eyes scan motionless lines of words which once read and signed to the past. It is that moving trains of thought enter and leave with time's combustion, spread spherical waves and expand. They pass in both directions. If you throw yourself in front of a rapidly approaching sentence, the chances are that you will survive.

cars, Babbage. In the night, Richmond, Cetus, wrote, written for inequality of action and reaction when traced through all its consequences. It's views which will appear to many persons, but was unexpected. Pulsations of the air, once set in motion by the human voice, cease not to exist with the sounds which they impart. The motions that impress on the particles of one portion of our atmosphere are communicated to constantly increasing numbers. Thus considered, what a strange chaos is this wide atmosphere we breathe, every atom impressed with good and with ill, retains at once the motions which philosophers and sages have imparted to it, combined in 10,000 ways with all that is worthless. Charles Babbage, the Ninth Bridgewater Treatise, a fragment.

devastating catastrophe where there was no limit to the vibrational frequencies. The information content would be